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So thanks for turning us on. 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

The Grand Strand's number one for new country. It's Gator 107.9. Jason Aldean and his latest right there. It's Wayne D. And I got to tell you, what a story. What a song. I hope you're digging this one from Hardy, Eric Church, Morgan Wallen, and Tim McGraw. It's called MacArthur.

It's Wayne D on the Grand Strands, number one for new country. 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Lock it in. 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
1: Coming in September, Viva Las Vegas, baby. Headed back to Sin City. Thanks to Capital One. This year's iHeart Country Festival is going to be fun. The Saturday night show still has some tickets left. Friday night sold out. 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
1: She's been busy at work, digging out another awesome story.
2: 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Oh, wow. Yeah.
1: 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Dive into that. Coming up in just under 15 minutes with In the

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So thanks for turning us on. 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

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As Bailey Zimmerman, Wayne D, and it's world premiere country, brand new. Check it out from Dylan Scott. This is Dear Big City. You're hearing it here first.

It's Wayne D on the Grand Strands, number one for new country. 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Now, we are keeping the country music going. 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Lock it in. 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

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So thanks for turning us on. We are Gator 107.9, the Grand Strands, number one for new country.

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And another chance at your share of 250K happens again tomorrow morning at 8.

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1: Thanks for letting us be a part of your night. 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

Gator 107.9, the Grand Strand's number one for new country. Such a good song from Taylor Swift. I knew it, I knew you. Wayne D. World premiere, Dylan Scott dropped a brand new one on us today. Check out Dear Big City.

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So thanks for turning us on. 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
1: And we appreciate you hanging out. Wayne, D, and Tate checking in. And I brought this up just yesterday. Arby's has a brand new sandwich, and not just any sandwich. I know what you're thinking. Oh, Arby's, roast beef, that's fantastic. No, no, no, no. Arby's has a brand new cheesesteak. And we were talking about lunch in the building yesterday. I became the new lunchtime MVP. And now it went from me talking about the new Arby's cheesesteak to everybody in the building talking about the Arby's cheesesteak. Matter of fact, Linda in sales was like, oh, thanks for the suggestion. I got it for dinner and my kids loved it. Yeah, Arby's new cheesesteak is here. And let me tell you, the 100% Angus steak, delicious. Add the Cooper cheese, perfect combo of meat and cheese on this toasted sub roll. Oh, my Lord, I'm starting to drool now. And I wasn't even hungry, but I am now. Arby's has proven this is meat and cheese done right. Arby's really does have the meats. And now the cheese steaks.
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1: Very, very appreciative that you're hanging out with us. Instagram is at Wayne D and Tay.
2: 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I got to get you filled in with the iHeart Country Roundup.
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It's Wayne D on the Grand Strands, number one for new country. 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
7: Well, happy Friday. It's finally here. Welcome to show number 1631. It's After Midnight. I'm your host, Granger Smith, happily announcing the weekend is just hours away at this point. I'm so glad you're with me. I've got some good news to read for you. I got some Nashville news Ann Hudson's going to read for you. And I got a whole bunch of good country music to play for you. Welcome to Friday. Welcome to After Midnight. Keep it right here.

107.9, The Gator. Now, I know it's Friday, and that's already really good news, but how about a good news story to go on top of that? Hang on for two songs, and I'll share some with you.

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Gator 107.9, number one for new country. So I got a topic I want to discuss next hour. A nostalgic question. What's a sound that reminds you of summer? A sound that reminds you of summer. 866-607-8383. We'll talk next hour.

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0: 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Ann is about to join us with another round of Nashville news. Ann, what do you got coming up?
1: Oh my gosh, Granger, do you see Bailey Zimmerman faces felony charges? I'll explain coming up in your Nashville news next.

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1: Whether you're on the road, on the job, or you just can't sleep, Granger Smith is right here with you. Thanks for being a part of the After Midnight family.

The Grand Strand's number one for new country, Gator 107.9. 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
1: Hey, what's up, Grangers? This is Nick calling in from Mishawaka, Indiana. Just wanted to say thanks for keeping us company overnight.
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Grand Strand's number one for new country, Gator 107.9. You know, some people will do anything for a hot and ready pizza, including go to jail for one. 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
1: Man, it was always the sound of drag cars and drag bikes for me. That sound just takes me back. I spent a lot of time speed at the drag strips, just watching and listening and smelling the cars race.

The Grand Strand's number one for new country, Gator 107.9. It was on this day that one icon in music was last seen on stage. I'll tell you about that, plus other things that went down on this day in history coming up in two songs.

0: 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My last single Saturday night.
1: The Gator. So I brought this up last hour, and I still want to hear from you. What's a sound that's so nostalgic it reminds you of summertime? 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
7: Well, I've got some good news. Third shifters, you made it through the work week. Hey, I'm glad to be right alongside with you. It's officially Friday. I'm Granger Smith. I'm your host here of After Midnight. I've got this question for you. Who was your first crush? Maybe as a kid. Who was that? 866-607-8383. Let's talk. And then I got Earl Bibbles Jr., the country boy with a dumb criminal story. All this here with a bunch of good country music. It's After Midnight. Here we go. It's finally Friday. I don't

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1: 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Earl is going to be here next to share this dumb criminal story.

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Now, I know it's Friday, and that's already really good news, but how about a good news story to go on top of that? Hang on for two songs, and I'll share some with you.

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Duran Strand's number one for new country, Gator 107.9. Who was your very first crush? We talked about this last hour, and I'm still looking for your phone call. 866-607-8383.

0: 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Ann is about to join us with another round of Nashville news. Ann, what do you got coming up?
1: 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I'll explain coming up in your Nashville news next.

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107.9 The Gator. It was on this day that one icon in music was last seen on stage. I'll tell you about that, plus other things that went down on this day in history coming up in two songs.

Gator 107.9, number one for new country. You are the heroes working that third shift, keeping the world going. Thank you for letting me be a little part of your Friday shift. 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
1: Good evening, Rick. This is John from Waco. We're doing construction tonight. All it's nice and cool, and we love listening to y'all's music while we're working. Y'all have a good night.
0: That's the only time to do work these days in Texas, isn't it? Thanks for listening, brother. You never

0: 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We've got someone who stays connected to Nashville just for you. Her name is Ann Hudson. And what do you got coming up in Nashville news?
1: Well, Granger, for all the Morgan Wallen fans, you're going to love this. I got a surprising little thing to tell you about Morgan Wallen coming up in your Nashville news next.

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It's Josh Ross and Hate How You Look in the middle of an extra long Mega Music Gator-thon. You got it inside 10. Good morning. Friday morning, man, getting closer and closer to the start of the weekend. I'm Jeff Benton until 3 this afternoon. Here's Morgan Wallen for you, Thinking About Me. It's the

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1: He's a ranch hand in a pinch, man. 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
1: 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Gator 107.9, number one for New Country. What are y'all doing for your Friday, huh? Big weekend plans. Gotta be hot. Get ready for that. Shaboozy and Jelly Roll now. It's Amen, the Gator.

0: Kinda Gone, number one for New Country Gator 107.9. And, of course, your home of the Gator Morning Show with Adam. Weekday morning, 6 to 10. Check him out again Monday morning. Good way to get your day started. I'm Jeff Benton, 10 to 3 weekdays. Thank you, thank you, thank you. You in town visiting the Grand Strand this weekend? If you are, you here already? Thank you very much. You can take us back home on the iHeartRadio app, Gator1079.com. It's absolutely free to download, so do that. We'd appreciate that very much. Hot and humid this weekend. Looks like heat indices well over 103, 4, 5, somewhere in there over the weekend. We'll keep you posted, but if you're going to, say, Riverfest in Conway tomorrow, anything outdoors for your Friday, Saturday, and Sunday, a lot of water, man, a lot of shade. If you can get it, we'll keep you posted here on the Gator. And all the music, we got it for you, too, all afternoon, all morning. We got you. Hang on. Commercial-free. Casey Musgraves is on the way in 10 minutes. Hardy and a whole lot more coming up.
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0: We know how it feels to get throat punched by workday. Just like that. But hang in there. We got some great country music lined up for you. 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
1: Hey guys, it's I Heart Country On The Verge artist Stella Lefty. Boston is a song I wrote when I was waiting on a guy who was picking me up. I couldn't stop thinking about him, and this is what I was feeling while I was waiting for him. Here's my song, Boston. On a train.

0: darling.
1: It's at 11 o'clock. I see a lot of y'all posted on Facebook that you're in a relationship with air conditioning. I know, because it's hot. It's cool in here today. Jeff Benton with Thomas Redd. After all.

Bailey Zimmerman, Chevy Silverado, the Gator. I heard yesterday that the charges that were brought against him for damaging a hotel room were dropped because he paid the money to get it fixed, 16 grand. So there you go. Look, Brian now, the Gator, y'all.

0: Yeah, don't tell on me. It's Jason Aldean, number one for New Country Gator, 107.9 for Conway. 701 heading toward Loris Homewood. Thank you for being part of Gator Nation. We appreciate that. Highway 814, we got you covered. More music on the way. Jeff Benton, 107.9, Snapchat, Facebook, Instagram, X. Don't forget, Conway River Fest going on tomorrow in downtown Conway. Kicks off around 10. I do want to remind you, there are some road closures around the courthouse there. Down Elm Street, up to 2nd Avenue, and then some different locations, of course, to keep people safe that are going out to Riverfest. Just be sure you stay hydrated. There's a big concert tomorrow night. One of the best firework displays that you're going to ever see is going to be tomorrow night as well, down at the marina down there at the, for Riverfest. It's going to be a lot of fun, and you just got to hydrate. You got to take it easy, take it slow. Be sure you drink a lot of water and have a good time. And enjoy yourself as we get closer and closer and closer to the 4th of July holiday weekend. So it's going to be good. So y'all enjoy Riverfest. Send me some pictures, won't you? And I'll keep the music rolling here on the Gator. How about that?
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All right, from my book of dad jokes that I got for Father's Day, why do melons have weddings? Why do melons have weddings? Because they can't elope. 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Cantaloupe. Anyway, dad jokes. All right, you got to get them. I'm Jeff Benton. I'm the dad of the day with Megan Maroney.

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All right, let's jump right into the noon hour. Tucker Wetmore. It's Brunette. Gator 107.9, number one for new country. I hope y'all are staying cool. Maybe the beach, the pool, the waterway. I don't know, but turn up the Gator, won't you? I'm Jeff Benton till 3. Here's Carrie Underwood.

0: chatting it up with the TSA and being in a world that he gets to go hang out and travel with other people, because even he says flying private is very, very expensive. So he'd rather save his money, fly with the people. And I love that, man. I'd love to see Conan O'Brien on a show. I'd love to see any celebrity sitting back in the coach section with me. But anyway, y'all flying anywhere? I'd like to know. I'd like to be jealous, and I'll play the music right here, commercial free. More of it is on the way. Sam Hunt's in there in the next 7 minutes or so. Luke Combs, George Burge, Luke Bryan, and more on the way.
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Hey, how about the beautiful Dolly Parton showing up yesterday and surprising fans at the grand opening of her first Tennessee travel stop, huh? Yeah, she was out there. I saw her. She even recorded a special jingle for the attraction. So, you got to go by there and see that when I'm in Tennessee. Here's Luke Combs.

All right, inside lunchtime. Listen, if you're a big Miranda Lambert fan, she has announced her country disco album. Yeah, it's called Crisco. It's going to be out October 2nd. I can't wait to hear that. Country disco. Mm.

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Well, hot and humid today, around 90 on the beaches, low to mid-90s inland, slight chance of a shower, so definitely. And into tomorrow, air temperatures in the mid-90s, so it's going to be a hot weekend. Lots of water, lots of shade, light clothing over the next few days. All right, I'm

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1: Hey guys, it's I Heart Country on The Verge artist Stella Lefty. Here's my song, Boston.
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0: girl.
1: Well, check this out. Thomas Redd is going to be inducted into the Music City Walk of Fame on July the 8th. He'll be the only 113th artist to get a star there. Way to go, Thomas Redd. He deserves it. Good guy, man. Good family. Jeff Benton here with Luke Bryan on the Gator.

Well, FIFA soccer continues this weekend, and then also there are new movies in the theater this weekend, too. I'll keep you posted on that in just a little bit. Keep it on the Gator. I'm Jeff Benton, rolling on this afternoon with

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Speaking of the coast, remember Pfeiffer Beach, you and me. That sunset, cliffs by the sea, and the night rolled in. And you still talk about that moon that I can't recall, but God, I

Y'all, today is National Take Your Dog to Work Day. Did anybody take their dog to work? Man, I would have loved to have brought mine. Or one of them, anyway. I'm Jeff Benton. Here's L. Kings.

0: Matt, run to you. Some requested Lady A this afternoon on the Gator 107.9, number one for New Country. I had somebody send me a message, said they were in a restaurant and listening to the Gator, but they didn't put in their comments what restaurant it was, or I'd shout them out. But anyway, if you got us on in a restaurant, thank you. And somebody wanted to hear some Lady A. You got it. I'm Jeff Benton. I'm with you till 3 o'clock this afternoon. And there are new movies out this weekend. So if you want to beat the heat, get inside the movie theater. You can do that. Supergirl is out this weekend. PG-13. Jason Momoa is in that. Millie Alcock. Eve Ridley. So yeah, Supergirl out this weekend. What else is out? Couture? Not real sure. It's a rated R movie. I do know Angelina Jolie is in the movie. That movie is out this weekend. And Johnny Knoxville back on the screen with Jackass, Best and Last. Now, of course, that's a rated R movie. Bam Margera is in that. And, of course, Johnny Knoxville. Anyway, those three movies I know for sure in theaters this weekend. Might be a way to cool off a little bit. More music on the way. Commercial-free. Dustin Lynch, Shaboozy. Got some Jason Aldean and more. Come on.
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3: Guaranteed human.

He's so good, man. Dustin Lynch is called Easy to Love. The Gator, I'm Jeff Benton. He's one of my favorites. Commercial free. Let's keep it rolling. I need a little good news. I said this yesterday. Don't y'all send me some good news. Here's Shaboozy.

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1: All right, the World Cup early pre-knockout games conclude this weekend. Games today, here you go. Norway and France at 3 this afternoon. Senegal and Iraq at 3. Also, Cape Verde and Saudi Arabia at 8 o'clock tonight. Uruguay and Spain at 8. Egypt and Iran at 11. And New Zealand and Belgium at 11 tonight. All games on Telemundo, Fox.

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Bailey Zimmerman, Chevy Silverado on the Gator. Just about time for me, Jeff Benton, to get out of here. Get started for a weekend. Yeah, looking at the forecast from the ABC 15 Weather Authority Weather Center. Sunshine 90 today, low 90s inland. Hot, right? Tonight only down to 77. Then 92 on the beaches tomorrow, mid-90s inland. Watch for heat advisories, heat index over 100. So hot this weekend. Here's Ella Langley. Just when

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The Grand Strand's number one for new country, Gator 107.9. How's the Prime shopping been going? I've come to the conclusion that it's just you and me paying for the privilege of saying, I need this, about something we didn't know existed 14 seconds ago. It's happening a lot to me.

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1: Hey guys, it's iHeart Country on The Verge artist Stella Lefty. It's a dream come true to have my song on the radio. It's still crazy to say. Here's my song, Boston.
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1: 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One more chance to win today before we head into the weekend. It's going down at 5. Here's Dan and Chase. Say so.

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My name's Corey. No matter where you are in Myrtle Beach, the best country, it always plays right here with us. Thank you so much for turning on Gator 107.9, the Grand Strand's number one for new country.

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4: 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Boston is a song I wrote when I was waiting on a guy who was picking me up. I couldn't stop thinking about him, and this is what I was feeling while I was waiting for him. Here's my song, Boston. On a

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2: The U.S. preparing for the round of 32 with their group matches now done. 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
3: I think we're proud of the performance we put in. 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
2: The loss was the first of the tournament for the Stars and Stripes. They'll take on Bosnia and Herzegovina on Wednesday.
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1: Well, it was down some street we couldn't even pronounce. 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
1: Oh, Langley, the second leg of her tour went on sale the other day. It crashed the Ticketmaster website. So many people going there. I guess Ticketmaster's not familiar with the Ella Fellas. They're like, wow, didn't know we were all this committed.

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2: 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I love some office drama. 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

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My name's Corey. 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Thank you so much for turning on Gator 107.9, the Grand Strand's number one for new country.

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1: He's a ranch hand in a pinch, man. 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
1: And there's Josh Ross, Wayne, D, and Tay. Love the kickstart call. Who's going to be first? 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

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So thanks for turning us on. 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
1: And the weekend, yeah, why not kick it off, right? It's Wayne D, Tay Hamilton. We call it Feel Good Friday. Want you to be a part of the conversation. That's something we're going to kick off next hour. So if you're celebrating something great, tap us on that microphone button app. You can send a message there, or you can call in Texas Studio 2 1-877-367-4432. 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

0: 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And they are the biggest stories in Nashville. They're coming up in under 15 minutes. Tay, what's one you got for us?
1: Ooh, let me tell you, Bailey Zimmerman has dodged a bullet big time with this one.
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It's Wayne D on the Grand Strands, number one for new country. 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